I get rhythm, I get music, I get my band, who could ask for anything more? I've got daisies in green pastures.

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I guess I'm just a fool.

At midnight, neath the starry sky. Nice work if you can get it, and you can get it if you try. Strolling with the one girl, sighing sigh after sigh. Nice work if you can get it.

0: 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Nice work.
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I kept searching for someone who could turn my life around, but I didn't know it. 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
1: It don't mean a thing if it ain't got that swing. It don't mean a thing, all you gotta do is swing.

0: 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Seguimos con Dino Washington, Ain't Misbehaving.
1: No one to talk with, all by myself. 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

0: 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Todos los caminos conducen al jazz.
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Ángel Suquera, Sarendol. 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If I had you.

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0: Cheetah's just fine.